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dodging daylight. 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I see your low ego hiding. A crash of a sure thing, overholding and scaffolding at night. Low profile, but high as a skyscraper. Its crooked silhouette on the slope dominates the dark gray landscape. Skylines of skeletons from Ben and failure. Ben probably because of failure. Future carcass looking at a hardly survived car crash. Silicone carny stitching up wounds with batches of fallacy, consisting of an alloy of inferiority complexes and heroic tapestry. Crackle sweep upon pride, steep downwards piano stride, tumbles over the rumble of shackles. It's charisma over hypnotic.

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There were cracks all over the place.

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Yes, there's nothing in the whole world I would not give. I would give my soul for that. If only the picture could change, and I could be always as I am now. For that I would give everything. Yes, there's nothing in the whole world I would not give. I would give my soul for that. If only the picture could change, and I could be always as I am now. For that I would give everything.

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Guarda la ragazza, è speciale, baby, è guarda. Ma la mia, è speciale, è uomo, è speciale, è speciale, è speciale, è speciale, è speciale, è speciale, è speciale, è speciale, è speciale, è quando I catch this man, all the better, no, the better, let me other guys be joined, man, the best of the world again, you're back, whoa, and you guys speak your mouth, whoa, the better, let you open out, and speak to Joe, my other say, what on earth, this is guitar. Thank you. Oh, I don't know, this is beautiful, I just speak German, my way, oh, and the guy was just with the other way, the guy just speak one word, the guy just don't know to be, all I mean, the guy just be, but I'm not with us, mosaic, yes, okay, ooh, beautiful, I'm asking now, and the guy was nice, but choose, and then the left, the guy just speak German, my way, this, I better get you there, and I'm not talking, you know, crazy glue. Now the spirit down there, okay, is it down? When I came to jump in that thing now to see if the guitar, I didn't know how to spin around out the bar. And you come, all right, jump to jump and leave us up to the opportunity. I'm again the call, I'm speaking to the boys, my mother did. Oh, we can always sell them out, we should have another. Oh, we can always sell them out. Wait another one. I cannot speak now with the guy, you know, now you have to have your own pants belt. And. Thank you. I can't even speak fan word now. A lovely steps. I stand now to speak now. I love now, I feel now with a bat. Run the car with a similar one capodastro. I cannot speak you want more better, but then don't speak yours. What did I would like this select day folk song, West of America folk song? I'm a little bit of a

pensions are kind of a ways and you get them. I don't know, get me torn in the America, she's a tough, tough time, do what you did, I'm too fit to die. You go no about the living, it's a good job, never again. Why do not do just these, I say, what again, do all cats, and then, what?

surnames, last name, middle name, surnames used, religion, date of birth, passport number, place of birth, country, city, state, province, nationality, sex, national identification number, marital status, home address, apartment number, street, city, state, province, postal zone, country, home telephone number, present occupation, employer, home and street address, business telephone number, business fax number, purpose of his trip, intention.

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0: 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I love the Queen. 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
1: I love the Queen.
0: And after I make wars with the Queen.
1: I love the Queen.
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